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2: Here's your Tri-Cities weather forecast. Slight chance for storms tonight, otherwise partly cloudy skies. Lows level off around 57. Easterly winds 5 to 10 miles per hour. Cloudy skies expected tomorrow. Slight chance for showers. Daytime highs approaching 72. Cloudy skies expected tomorrow night. Chance of thunderstorms. Lows dip down to about 62. From the Weatherology Weather Center, I'm staff meteorologist Laura Lockwood. Right now, 65.
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1: The Great Debate. Yeah.
2: What dangerous toy or activity did you used to play with or do that, you know, isn't around anymore?
3: Careful.
4: This wouldn't be a toy, but we grew up on a farm, had a three-wheeler. This wasn't one like I was six or seven either.
2: Right.
4: But had a three-wheeler with big bubble tires. And
3: the ones that are illegal now.
4: Pretty much. And, you know, I thought I was Luke Duke, you know.
3: Oh, that's a good Duke
4: and I absolutely good coming out of the cornfield, just hammered it. I said, I'm going to hit the gravel road. I'm going
3: to... There you go.
2: Almost
4: made it. I rolled it, snapped the brake handle off. You know, it used to be up on a hand.
3: Yep.
2: Yeah.
4: I don't know what was worse, wrecking the three-wheeler or having Dad find out later.
2: Which one hurt worse?
4: Yeah.
2: Ouch.
4: Yeah.
3: I had a dad like that once. It was always about the boat. He said, if the boat sinks, go with it. Don't come home. Just go down with the ship. Everybody was told that. You sink that boat, you go down with the boat.
2: Oh,
3: don't come home.
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1: 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Our vault is full of cash and it could be yours.
2: Hi, good morning. It's Murphy and Tim over at The Vibe. Do you have any guesses on why we would call you?
3: That money thing you've been touring around with?
2: Yeah, that money thing. That's a good way to put it. Yeah, that money thing we've been touring around.
4: The glass vault full of money that somebody's going to win today?
2: You guessed $1,298.76.
3: Yes. Yeah, that was one of my guesses.
2: Yeah, you were 29 cents off the real amount.
3: Oh, wow.
2: You are our Vibe Money Vault winner. Congratulations.
3: Thank you. Woo! Wow, I can't believe it.
4: Great guessing, Melissa.
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2: Here's your Tri-Cities weather forecast. Slight chance for storms tonight. Otherwise, partly cloudy skies. Lows level off around 57. Easterly winds 5 to 10 miles per hour. Cloudy skies expected tomorrow. Slight chance for showers. Daytime highs approaching 72. Cloudy skies expected tomorrow night. Chance of thunderstorms. Lows dip down to about 62. From the Weatherology Weather Center, I'm staff meteorologist Laura Lockwood. Right now, 65.
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2: Here's your Tri-Cities weather forecast. Slight chance for storms tonight, otherwise partly cloudy skies. Lows dip down to about 57. Easterly winds 5 to 10 miles per hour. Slight chance of rain showers tomorrow. Daytime highs approaching 72. Overcast skies. Chance of thunderstorms tomorrow night. Lows dip down to about 62. Overcast skies. From the Weatherology Weather Center, I'm Staff Meteorologist Laura Lockwood. Currently 64.
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0: 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Murphy in the Mornings with Tim.
1: Good morning, the vibe.
2: Hey, Murphy, good morning.
1: Hey, good morning.
3: Good morning.
2: I got a great answer for the great debate.
1: All right.
2: I would make it awkward for them. I would say an awkward joke or something and make them leave.
3: Yes, I do that sometimes, too. Do you have a go-to joke, or is it just depending what you're talking about?
2: It kind of depends on who they are.
3: Yeah, you're like, I'm going to one-up them.
2: Well, not necessarily that.
3: Okay, Murphy's making you feel uncomfortable. What are you going to say to him?
2: Murphy, there's a reason why you're on the radio. So you don't.
1: Suck it, Bobby. Nobody gives a crap what you have to say. I don't need to hear any of your crap. I've got the power to delete this phone call no matter what. So you bring it, buddy. Go, what the hell you got to say to that? Drop the mic, walk away.
3: Thank you, guys. That's exactly what I wanted.
1: Now drop the mic and walk away.
2: All right. You guys have a good one.
3: You too. Thanks for calling, Bobby.
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1: You guys are changing the face of radio by what you're doing. I want to thank you for that. I can now turn my radio on in my home. This music rocks. Keep it up. Thanks.

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2: Here's your Tri-Cities weather forecast. Slight chance for storms tonight, otherwise partly cloudy skies. Lows dip down to about 57. Easterly winds 5 to 10 miles per hour. Slight chance of rain showers tomorrow. Daytime highs approaching 72. Overcast skies. Chance of thunderstorms tomorrow night. Lows dip down to about 62. Overcast skies. From the Weatherology Weather Center, I'm staff meteorologist Laura Lockwood. Currently 64.
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2: Here's your Tri-Cities weather forecast. 57 tonight, under partly cloudy skies, winds out of the east, around 5 miles per hour. Cloudy skies tomorrow, slight chance for showers, high of 72. Chance for storms tomorrow night, lows around 62, cloudy skies expected. Low 90s Monday, with a chance of thunderstorms, turning much cooler Tuesday, with highs in the upper 60s, chance for storms continues. From the Weatherology Weather Center, I'm staff meteorologist Laura Lockwood. Right now, 63.
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1: What would be your Bond woman's name? 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
2: Well, I can't say that on the radio. 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
1: Well, but I mean, we're not on the air right now. You know, there's Vanna Humpalot.
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2: Yes.
1: I asked.
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1: She ran with it.
3: Oh, boy.
1: Now, that's going to change my outlook on the day. All right.
3: I love it.
1: Becky, thanks so much for calling in.
3: Yeah, thank you.
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2: Here's your Tri-Cities weather forecast. 57 tonight under partly cloudy skies. Winds out of the east around 5 miles per hour. Cloudy skies tomorrow. Slight chance for showers. High of 72. Chance for storms tomorrow night. Lows around 62. Cloudy skies expected. Low 90s Monday with a chance of thunderstorms. Turning much cooler Tuesday with highs in the upper 60s. Chance for storms continues. From the Weatherology Weather Center, I'm staff meteorologist Laura Lockwood. Right now, 63.
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1: Driving around with my dad, I kind of grew up listening to that genre. 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
1: Oh, the range of music. 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
2: Here's your Tri-Cities weather forecast. 57 tonight, under partly cloudy skies, winds out of the east, around 5 miles per hour. Cloudy skies tomorrow, slight chance for showers, high of 72. Chance for storms tomorrow night, lows around 62, cloudy skies expected. Low 90s Monday, with a chance of thunderstorms. Turning much cooler Tuesday, with highs in the upper 60s, chance for storms continues. From the Weatherology Weather Center, I'm staff meteorologist Laura Lockwood. Right now, 62.
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0: 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Murphy in the Mornings with Tim.
1: Betty Davis eyes. That pretty much describes it perfectly. 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
0: 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Our vault is full of cash and it could be yours.
2: Hi, good morning. It's Murphy and Tim over at The Vibe. Do you have any guesses on why we would call you?
3: That money thing you've been touring around with?
2: Yeah, that money thing. That's a good way to put it. Yeah, that money thing we've been touring around.
4: The glass vault full of money that somebody's going to win today?
2: You guessed $1,298.76.
3: Yes. Yeah, that was one of my guesses.
2: 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You were 29 cents off the real amount.
3: Oh, wow.
2: You are our Vibe Money Vault winner. Congratulations.
3: Thank you.
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2: Here's your Tri-Cities weather forecast. 57 tonight, under partly cloudy skies, winds out of the east, around 5 miles per hour. Cloudy skies tomorrow, slight chance for showers, high of 72. Chance for storms tomorrow night, lows around 62, cloudy skies expected. Low 90s Monday, with a chance of thunderstorms, turning much cooler Tuesday, with highs in the upper 60s, chance for

0: Storms continues. From the Weatherology Weather Center, I'm staff meteorologist Laura Lockwood. Right now, 62.
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1: I love the music. 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
2: Here's your Tri-Cities weather forecast. 57 tonight, under partly cloudy skies, winds out of the east, around 5 miles per hour. Cloudy skies tomorrow, slight chance for showers, high of 72. Chance for storms tomorrow night, lows around 62, cloudy skies expected. Low 90s Monday, with a chance of thunderstorms, turning much cooler Tuesday, with highs in the upper 60s, chance for storms continues. From the Weatherology Weather Center, I'm staff meteorologist Laura Lockwood. Right now, 62.
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1: Good morning, the vibe.
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3: Morning.
2: I know a lot of times I've actually spelled the words that I want and autocorrect changes it to some completely different words.
1: Yes.
3: Oh,
2: the grammar crap.
1: Not once today have I ever used the words mother ducking. I have never once typed that into my text. Mother ducking? What does that mean?
2: I've never told anyone they're full of shit either.
1: Yes, exactly. But don't you love it when your autocorrect finally gives up trying to correct those words and you're like, I finally used it enough that it knows better?
2: Yes.
1: That is a little victory right there.
2: And then you start trying to spell the word ship, and it's putting the other one in.
1: Yeah, and then you're like sending that to like a boss. Yeah, we're going to ship out all this other stuff. And the, what? You're going to do what with the other stuff?
3: Please don't do that.
1: So true.
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4: Here's your Tri-Cities weather forecast. 57 tonight, under partly cloudy skies, winds out of the east, around 5 miles per hour. Cloudy skies tomorrow, slight chance for showers, high of 72. Chance for storms tomorrow night, lows around 62, cloudy skies expected. Low 90s Monday, with a chance of thunderstorms, turning much cooler Tuesday, with highs in the upper 60s, chance for storms continues. From the Weatherology Weather Center, I'm staff meteorologist Laura Lockwood. Right now, 62.
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4: Here's your Tri-Cities weather forecast. Lows dip down to about 57 overnight under partly cloudy skies, easterly winds 5 to 10 miles per hour. Cloudy skies expected Sunday. Slight chance for showers. Daytime highs approaching 72. Lows level off around 62. Sunday night, chance for storms. Chance of thunderstorms Monday and Tuesday, 91. Monday, 69. Tuesday. From the Weatherology Weather Center, I'm staff meteorologist Laura Lockwood. Right now, it's 61 degrees.
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2: Here's your Tri-Cities weather forecast. Lows dip down to about 57 overnight under partly cloudy skies. Easterly winds 5 to 10 miles per hour. Cloudy skies expected Sunday. Slight chance for showers. Daytime highs approaching 72. Lows level off around 62. Sunday night, chance for storms. Chance of thunderstorms Monday and Tuesday, 91. Monday, 69. Tuesday. From the Weatherology Weather Center, I'm staff meteorologist Laura Lockwood. Right now, it's 61 degrees.
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4: Here's your Tri-Cities weather forecast. Lows dip down to about 57 overnight under partly cloudy skies. Easterly winds 5 to 10 miles per hour. Cloudy skies expected Sunday. Slight chance for showers. Daytime highs approaching 72. Lows level off around 62. Sunday night, chance for storms. Chance of thunderstorms Monday and Tuesday, 91. Monday, 69. Tuesday. From the Weatherology Weather Center, I'm staff meteorologist Laura Lockwood. Right now, it's 61 degrees.
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4: Here's your Tri-Cities weather forecast. Lows dip down to about 57 overnight under partly cloudy skies. Easterly winds 5 to 10 miles per hour. Cloudy skies expected Sunday. Slight chance for showers. Daytime highs approaching 72. Lows level off around 62. Sunday night, chance for storms. Chance of thunderstorms Monday and Tuesday. 91 Monday, 69 Tuesday. From the Weatherology Weather Center, I'm staff meteorologist Laura Lockwood. Right now, it's 61 degrees.
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7: Here's your Tri-Cities weather forecast. Slight chance for showers overnight, otherwise mainly cloudy skies expected. Lows dip down to about 57, winds out of the east around 5 miles per hour. Cloudy skies expected Sunday, slight chance for showers, daytime highs approaching 67. Slight chance for storms Sunday night, lows dip down to about 60, overcast skies. From the Weatherology Weather Center, I'm staff meteorologist Laura Lockwood. Right now, 61.
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4: Here's your Tri-Cities weather forecast. Slight chance for showers overnight, otherwise mainly cloudy skies expected. Lows dip down to about 57, winds out of the east, around 5 miles per hour. Cloudy skies expected Sunday. Slight chance for showers, daytime highs approaching 67. Slight chance for storms, Sunday night, lows dip down to about 60, overcast skies. From the Weatherology Weather Center, I'm Staff Meteorologist Laura Lockwood. Right now, 61.
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4: Here's your Tri-Cities weather forecast. Slight chance for showers overnight, otherwise mainly cloudy skies expected. Lows dip down to about 57, winds out of the east around 5 miles per hour. Cloudy skies expected Sunday. Slight chance for showers, daytime highs approaching 67. Slight chance for storms, Sunday night, lows dip down to about 60, overcast skies. From the Weatherology Weather Center, I'm staff meteorologist Laura Lockwood. Right now, 61.
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2: Here's your Tri-Cities weather forecast. Slight chance for showers overnight, otherwise mainly cloudy skies expected. Lows dip down to about 57, winds out of the east, around 5 miles per hour. Cloudy skies expected Sunday, slight chance for showers, daytime highs approaching 67. Slight chance for storms, Sunday night, lows dip down to about 60, overcast skies. From the Weatherology Weather Center, I'm staff meteorologist Laura Lockwood. Right now, 61.
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4: Here's your Tri-Cities weather forecast. Cloudy skies today with a slight chance for showers. High of 67, winds out of the east, 8 to 15 miles per hour. Cloudy skies expected again tonight, slight chance of thunderstorms. Lows level off around 60. Slight chance of thunderstorms tomorrow. Daytime highs approaching 90. Cloudy skies expected. From the Weatherology Weather Center, I'm meteorologist Jennifer Wojcicki. Currently, it's 61 degrees.
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2: Here's your Tri-Cities weather forecast. Cloudy skies today with a slight chance for showers. High of 67, winds out of the east, 8 to 15 miles per hour. Cloudy skies expected again tonight, slight chance of thunderstorms, lows level off around 60. Slight chance of thunderstorms tomorrow, daytime highs approaching 90, cloudy skies expected. From the Weatherology Weather Center, I'm meteorologist Jennifer Wojcicki. Currently, it's 61 degrees.
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1: I don't believe it. 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Hey, Ray. Hey, Sugar. 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
4: Here's your Tri-Cities weather forecast. Cloudy skies today with a slight chance for showers. High of 67, winds out of the east, 8 to 15 miles per hour. Cloudy skies expected again tonight. Slight chance of thunderstorms. Lows level off around 60. Slight chance of thunderstorms tomorrow. Daytime highs approaching 90. Cloudy skies expected. From the Weatherology Weather Center, I'm meteorologist Jennifer Wojcicki. Currently, it's 60 degrees.
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9: Here's your Tri-Cities weather forecast. Cloudy skies expected today, with daytime highs approaching 67. Easterly winds 8 to 15 miles per hour. Slight chance for storms tonight, lows level off around 60. Cloudy skies expected. Cloudy skies with a few peaks of sun tomorrow, slight chance of thunderstorms. High temperatures reach up to 90. From the Weatherology Weather Center, I'm meteorologist Jennifer Wojcicki. Currently 60.
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1: Driving around with my dad, I kind of grew up listening to that genre. 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
1: Oh, the range of music. 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
2: Here's your Tri-Cities weather forecast. Cloudy skies expected today with daytime highs approaching 67. Easterly winds 8 to 15 miles per hour. Slight chance for storms. Tonight, lows level off around 60. Cloudy skies expected. Cloudy skies with a few peaks of sun. Tomorrow, slight chance of thunderstorms. High temperatures reach up to 90. From the Weatherology Weather Center, I'm meteorologist Jennifer Wojcicki. Currently 60.
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0: 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Our vault is full of cash and it could be yours.
9: Melissa.
10: Hi, good morning. It's Murphy and Tim over at The Vibe. Do you have any guesses on why we would call you?
9: That money thing you've been touring around with?
10: Yeah, that money thing. That's a good way to put it. Yeah, that money thing we've been
11: the
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11: The glass vault full of money that somebody's going to win today?
10: You guessed $1,298.76.
9: Yes. Yeah, that was one of my guesses.
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9: Oh, wow.
10: You are our Vibe Money Vault winner. 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
9: Thank you.
11: Woo!
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11: Great guessing, Melissa.
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12: Here's your Tri-Cities weather forecast. Cloudy skies expected today with daytime highs approaching 67. Easterly winds 8 to 15 miles per hour. Slight chance for storms. Tonight, lows level off around 60. Cloudy skies expected. Cloudy skies with a few peaks of sun. Tomorrow, slight chance of thunderstorms. High temperatures reach up to 90. From the Weatherology Weather Center, I'm meteorologist Jennifer Wojcicki. Currently 60.
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2: Here's your Tri-Cities weather forecast. Cloudy skies expected today with daytime highs approaching 67. Easterly winds 8 to 15 miles per hour. Slight chance for storms. Tonight, lows level off around 60. Cloudy skies expected. Cloudy skies with a few peaks of sun. Tomorrow, slight chance of thunderstorms. High temperatures reach up to 90. From the Weatherology Weather Center, I'm meteorologist Jennifer Wojcicki. Currently 60.
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4: Here's your Tri-Cities weather forecast. Cloudy skies expected today, with daytime highs approaching 67. Easterly winds 8 to 15 miles per hour. Cloudy skies expected tonight, slight chance of thunderstorms, lows level off around 60. Slight chance of thunderstorms tomorrow, high temperatures reach up to 90, mainly cloudy skies expected. From the Weatherology Weather Center, I'm meteorologist Jennifer Wojcicki. Currently 60.
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1: Doug, have you ever actually had to do an announcement, cover any kind of like rodeo?
2: Yeah.
1: Did you really?
2: Yeah.
1: How'd that go?
2: Good.
1: Yeah, it just had to be like, you know, the name of the bucking horse and the guy's name. That's about it, right?
2: Yeah, sure.
1: I would imagine that's going to be a little bit more stressful because, I mean, you got to, I mean, only 6 seconds or how long is it? 7 seconds?
3: Eight seconds?
1: Yeah. Okay, yeah. But it's an intense.
2: Folks, put your hands together here out of shoot number three from Lubbock, Texas. We got Murphy coming out. He's only going to, oh, all he's got is your applause, folks. Let's send him home. Let's send him home with your applause. It's a long drive. Before we head him out to Cheyenne.
1: I'm impressed. Nicely done.
3: Yeah.
1: I love that. Nicely done. You've missed your call.
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2: Here's your Tri-Cities weather forecast. Cloudy skies expected today with daytime highs approaching 67. Easterly winds 8 to 15 miles per hour. Cloudy skies expected tonight. Slight chance of thunderstorms. Lows level off around 60. Slight chance of thunderstorms tomorrow. High temperatures reach up to 90. Mainly cloudy skies expected. From the Weatherology Weather Center, I'm meteorologist Jennifer Wojcicki. Currently 60.
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14: Here's your Tri-Cities weather forecast. Cloudy skies expected today with daytime highs approaching 67. Easterly winds 8 to 15 miles per hour. Cloudy skies expected tonight. Slight chance of thunderstorms. Lows level off around 60. Slight chance of thunderstorms tomorrow. High temperatures reach up to 90. Mainly cloudy skies expected. From the Weatherology Weather Center, I'm meteorologist Jennifer Wojcicki. Currently 60.
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2: Today's debate is, do you still use cash? It's up on Facebook. Otherwise, you can give us a call. We'd love to hear from you. 308-270-0989.
1: I got to tell you, it's a very rare occasion when I have cash on me. Everything I do is either going to be through a card or nothing.
2: Right. Okay. So you just usually don't have any
1: cash. I don't. And it's one of those things where I have a bank card, but I never use it. So right. I don't go to an ATM. I very rarely ever say, I want cash back whenever I make a purchase. I never really do that.
2: Right.
1: It just seems like it's so much easier to just throw everything on a card and then once a month just pay that thing.
2: Yeah, yeah. I'm with you. I do that for the most part. I do have to have cash now, but I feel like it's for my kids.
1: Right, right. And that makes sense because they live in a world where they're not supposed to be having cards.
2: Yeah, they need cash to get into a sporting event, cash, for a birthday party or whatever it is. So I do feel like I have cash more now than I have in several years as they're going to do stuff.
1: Have more cash, huh?
2: More cash on me so that I can pay for their stuff. Probably because they're going to do stuff without me now, you know.
1: Oh, see, that surprises me. Just recently, the last things that, you've done with the kids, and I'm just kind of surprised that you'd even be willing to offer that. Be like, oh, wait, you're only here for the cash?
2: That is true. I love doing stuff.
1: Oh, I know you do.
2: But, sometimes they got to go do stuff with other people, and they need money.
1: That means if they're asking you for cash, it means you're not included usually.
2: That's right.
1: Oh, that has to be heartbreaking.
2: It depends what it is.
1: I'll bet it does.
2: It depends what it is.
1: And if you say no, they know the number to grandma's.
2: Exactly.
1: Yeah, I know how that works.
2: Right.
1: I know how that works.
2: Oh, yeah.
1: I like calling your mom, too.
2: Right.
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6: Here's your Tri-Cities weather forecast. Cloudy skies expected today with daytime highs approaching 67. Easterly winds 8 to 15 miles per hour. Cloudy skies expected tonight. Slight chance of thunderstorms. Lows level off around 60. Slight chance of thunderstorms tomorrow. High temperatures reach up to 90. Mainly cloudy skies expected. From the Weatherology Weather Center, I'm meteorologist Jennifer Wojcicki. Currently 60.
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2: Here's your Tri-Cities weather forecast. Cloudy skies expected today, with daytime highs approaching 67. Easterly winds 8 to 15 miles per hour. Cloudy skies expected tonight, slight chance of thunderstorms, lows level off around 60. Slight chance of thunderstorms tomorrow, high temperatures reach up to 90, mainly cloudy skies expected. From the Weatherology Weather Center, I'm meteorologist Jennifer Wojcicki. Currently 60.
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0: Welcome. Murphy in the Mornings with Tim.
1: Would you rather? All right, I got a fun one today.
2: Oh, good.
1: Okay. Murphy, would you rather be a superhero with a really embarrassing superpower or a supervillain with a really cool one? Okay?
2: I've always said that my greatest skill would probably make for the worst X-Men. They've never called me on this, but okay. I can separate when two grocery carts are stuck together. I can separate them fairly easily.
1: Okay. So that could be your superpower.
2: That's my superpower.
1: You know, people all across the world are at
2: their big box store, whatever.
1: And they're like,
2: I can't get these carts apart. Stand aside, citizen.
1: Yes.
2: Yeah.
1: Yay, yeah, we're so glad you're here.
2: Oh, please, no problem. That's what I'm here for.
1: We can finally get our groceries.
2: Yes, easy. And then if you're going to go with the villain thing, I don't know. I think actually I would be a really cool villain. Super villain has cooler toys.
1: They usually do, don't they?
2: They live in cooler houses.
1: Yeah. I feel like it's always one of those things where the superhero is like, why didn't I think of that?
2: Let me just tell you, Superman had the Fortress of Solitude. It was in the Arctic. It was all in ice. Nobody wants to go visit Superman where he lives. Too cold.
1: It's kind of a lonely life sometimes, isn't it? Yeah.
2: Yes. Supervillains, Lex Luthor threw some really awesome parties. He rode around his own helicopters. He had his own linchmen. He had all of this stuff.
1: Okay.
2: I'm sorry. I think villains are a lot better.
1: You're feeling being bad, aren't you?
2: Yeah, a little bit.
1: Yeah.
2: Yeah. Look, when my only skill is separating grocery carts, what do I really got to aim for?
1: I love Murphy the cart separator.
2: Cart separator.
1: Superhero.
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10: Hi, good morning. It's Murphy and Tim over at The Vibe. 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
11: Oh, that money thing you've been touring around with?
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11: 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Woo! 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
2: Here's your Tri-Cities weather forecast. Cloudy skies expected today with daytime highs approaching 67. Easterly winds 8 to 15 miles per hour. Cloudy skies expected tonight. Slight chance of thunderstorms. Lows level off around 60. Slight chance of thunderstorms tomorrow. High temperatures reach up to 90. Mainly cloudy skies expected. From the Weatherology Weather Center, I'm meteorologist Jennifer Wojcicki. Currently 60.
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7: Here's your Tri-City's weather forecast. Cloudy skies expected today with daytime highs approaching 67. Easterly winds 8 to 15 miles per hour. Cloudy skies expected tonight. Slight chance of thunderstorms. Lows level off around 60. Slight chance of thunderstorms tomorrow. High temperatures reach up to 90. Mainly cloudy skies expected. From the Weatherology Weather Center, I'm meteorologist Jennifer Wojcicki. Currently 60.
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0: Welcome. Murphy in the Mornings with Tim.
1: Hey, good morning to you. Thanks so much for joining us. My goodness, flying through the 6 o'clock hour already. That's crazy.
2: Time flies when you're talking about sheets.
1: You know, that's one thing that I think everyone has a you know, personal story if they want to, of how often are you cleaning them? How often are you changing them out? What thread count? You know, all these things. And I am a firm believer, and I will say this until the day I die. There are a lot of things in your life that are going to be expensive. Cars, house, education, ex-wives. And the other side of that is also something you don't, I think you should, like, spoil yourself with, and that's good bedding.
2: Yeah, a bed in general.
1: Yes.
2: You know, you use your bed every night.
1: It's something that will affect everything else in your life. Make sure you get the right mattress that you're comfortable with. I'm not doing a commercial. I'm not doing any kind of endorsement. I'm just saying.
2: Okay.
1: No, I'm like, don't be afraid. If you get a mattress, you look at it going, oh, well, I guess $200. Yeah, that'd be good for a queen. No, it's not. That's not a comfy mattress. Splurge on yourself. Don't you like yourself? Buy some good stuff.
2: You could do a commercial for this. Yeah.
1: Oh, well, if they're listening.
2: Yes. We'll stop by. We'll do a video.
1: Give me a call.
2: I grew up on mattresses.
1: I was made on one. I think that's what they call an exit.
2: You don't know that.
1: Oh, yeah. I've seen the video. Are you
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1: Here's your Tri-Cities weather forecast. Cloudy skies expected today with daytime highs approaching 67. Easterly winds 8 to 15 miles per hour. Cloudy skies expected tonight. Slight chance of thunderstorms. Lows level off around 60. Slight chance of thunderstorms. Tomorrow, high temperatures reach up to 90. Mainly cloudy skies expected. From the Weatherology Weather Center, I'm meteorologist Jennifer Wojcicki. Currently 60.
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1: Hey guys, my name is Frank, and I just wanted to compliment you on your station. 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
2: Here's your Tri-Cities weather forecast. Cloudy skies expected this afternoon, with daytime highs approaching 67. Winds out of the east, 8 to 15 miles per hour. Cloudy skies expected again tonight. Slight chance of thunderstorms. Lows dip down to about 60. Cloudy skies with a few peaks of sun tomorrow. Slight chance of thunderstorms. 90. From the Weatherology Weather Center, I'm meteorologist Jennifer Wojcicki. Right now, it's 60 degrees.
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0: 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Murphy in the Mornings with Tim.
1: You've got a weird phobia about aliens.
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1: Well, you're always making a comment that I interpret as being, how do you say, probed?
3: Yes, he does. I was just going to let you get through that.
1: I know he does. Yeah. Because I always said if an extraterrestrial came down and said, hey, do you want to go with us? But, you know, I think I would have gone. Up until very recently, I would have gone.
2: Yeah, but what changed your mind?
3: He's engaged.
1: I'm engaged.
2: Oh, yes. Less
3: no
2: probing.
3: No more alien probing.
2: Yeah, no more probing.
1: Yep.
2: Not with strangers anymore. That's my rule, too. I'm not engaged, though. I just learned a lesson.
1: See, I tried. See, look, he learned your lesson.
3: He can't leave this stuff alone.
1: Is this
3: alone.
1: What you have to put up with every day, Tim?
3: Every day. Every day, all day. And I'm innocent.
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16: Hi, good morning. It's Murphy and Tim over at The Vibe. Do you have any guesses on why we would call you?
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17: 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Woo! 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
2: Here's your Tri-Cities weather forecast. Cloudy skies expected this afternoon with daytime highs approaching 67. Winds out of the east, 8 to 15 miles per hour. Cloudy skies expected again tonight. Slight chance of thunderstorms. Lows dip down to about 60. Cloudy skies with a few peaks of sun tomorrow. Slight chance of thunderstorms, 90. From the Weatherology Weather Center, I'm meteorologist Jennifer Wojcicki. Right now, it's 60 degrees.
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2: Here's your Tri-Cities weather forecast. Cloudy skies expected this afternoon with daytime highs approaching 67. Winds out of the east, 8 to 15 miles per hour. Cloudy skies expected again tonight. Slight chance of thunderstorms. Lows dip down to about 60. Cloudy skies with a few peaks of sun tomorrow. Slight chance of thunderstorms, 90. From the Weatherology Weather Center, I'm meteorologist Jennifer Wojcicki. Right now, it's 61 degrees.
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1: 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The Chocolate River in the 1971 movie Willy Wonka and the Chocolate Factory was made from actual chocolate.
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1: Which sport uses a shuttlecock?
2: Badminton.
1: The iconic line, "Freedom is just another word for nothing left to lose," comes from which Janis Joplin song?
2: Pass.
1: What popular book series sends tributes to participate in a televised competition in which they fight to the death?
2: Hunger Games.
1: Who won the first season of the reality show American Idol?
2: Kelly Clarkson.
1: What is James Bond's code name?
2: 007.
1: How many days are in January?
2: 29.
1: What do you call a group of flamingos?
2: A flock.
1: Which state borders California to the north?
2: Oregon.
1: The iconic line, "Freedom is just another word for nothing left to lose," comes from which Janis Joplin song?
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2: Here's your Tri-Cities weather forecast. Cloudy skies expected this afternoon, with daytime highs approaching 67. Winds out of the east, 8 to 15 miles per hour. Cloudy skies expected again tonight. Slight chance of thunderstorms. Lows dip down to about 60. Cloudy skies with a few peaks of sun. Tomorrow, slight chance of thunderstorms. 90. From the Weatherology Weather Center.

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2: Here's your Tri-Cities weather forecast. Cloudy skies expected this afternoon with daytime highs approaching 67. Winds out of the east, 8 to 15 miles per hour. Cloudy skies expected again tonight. Slight chance of thunderstorms. Lows dip down to about 60. Cloudy skies with a few peaks of sun tomorrow. Slight chance of thunderstorms, 90. From the Weatherology Weather Center, I'm meteorologist Jennifer Wojcicki. Right now, it's 59 degrees.
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1: You talking about the roller rink brought a memory back to mind when I was not very good, but I was away from the wall at least, and some girl was learning how to spin around backwards, and she hit me and knocked me flat on my butt.
2: Yeah.
1: And she just looked back at me and kind of giggled, turned back to her friends. So I butt scooped in close enough to her that I kicked and skates up.
3: You her, did?
1: Dropped her on the floor. I dropped her to the floor and I stood up and looked at her and did my best to roller skate away.
3: You married her, didn't you?
2: I later married that girl.
3: We were fucking.
2: Yep. Now you know the rest of the story.
3: Wow.
1: And this is why I want to drive in. I'm not as violent there.
2: You were in one of
3: you're
2: those safe neighborhoods.
3: You're banned from skating rinks for life.
2: Yeah.
3: That's why you're choosing the drive-in.
2: And I love that you're like, I boot scoot close enough so I can hit her in the ankle like Nancy Kerrigan back in the Olympics.
1: That's right. She learned all her moves.
2: I got
1: from me.
2: Jeff Galooly over here with a lead pipe ready to knock her in the knee. I want someone some credit that I got the name right.
3: That was impressive.
2: Thank you.
3: I would have to even Google it to know if you got it right.
2: Yes.
3: But.
2: Jeff Galooly. Galooly.
3: He remembers odd facts like this.
2: It's best that I live alone. Even the pug ignores me now.
3: Yeah. You'd be too powerful if you did.
2: If I was attractive, I would be too powerful. That is true. That is true. Why are you laughing that hard, Tim? Why is that so funny?
3: Oh,
2: that's supposed to be the funniest thing I did all morning.
3: I saw something else on my phone.
2: We're at the end of the show. This is not supposed to be the funniest part of the show.
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2: Here's your Tri-Cities weather forecast. Cloudy skies expected this afternoon with daytime highs approaching 67. Winds out of the east, 8 to 15 miles per hour. Cloudy skies expected again tonight. Slight chance of thunderstorms. Lows dip down to about 60. Cloudy skies with a few peaks of sun tomorrow. Slight chance of thunderstorms, 90. From the Weatherology Weather Center, I'm meteorologist Jennifer Wojcicki. Right now,

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1: 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This week's presentation is from September 9th, 1978.

Hello again, and welcome to American Top 40. I'm Casey Kasem, and during the next 3 hours, we'll review the most popular records in the USA. First off, I'd like to thank Larry McKay for filling in for me last week. Well, this week we've got 5 debut songs in the survey, and among the 40 top hits in the nation, 10 are British acts, including 3 of the most popular English supergroups of all time. We get the countdown started right now with one of the new groups from England. They call themselves City Boy, and their song is titled 5705.

The group is City Boy, and they lead off on American Top 40 with the first of the 40 hottest records in the USA. It's called 5705. Well, I mentioned a few minutes ago that we have three of the most popular English groups of all time in our countdown. Here's the first of that trio. In a holding pattern at number 39 for the second week, here are the Moody Blues and Steppin' in a Slide Zone.

The Moody Blues at number 39 again this week. Second week on the chart with Steppin' in a Slide Zone. This is Casey Kasem on American Top 40 in Hollywood. And the tune at number 39 moves up a couple of positions this week. It's a former number one country song by Crystal Gayle. Here's the gal who sang, "Don't It Make My Brown Eyes Blue." Her latest is Talking in Your Sleep.

0: Moving from Number 40 to 38, Talking in Your Sleep by Crystal Gayle. Coming up on American Top 40, a debut hit by a husband and wife team who used to tour with the Beach Boys as backup musicians. And the wife used to get into trouble with security guards at all the places they played. They thought she was a gate-crashing groupie and kept throwing her out.
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0: We're counting down the 40 hottest songs in the USA on AT40, and checking in at number 37 is the second of our five debut songs. The artist is newcomer Alicia Bridges, and her first chart hit is titled, I Love the Nightlife.

It's new in the countdown. It comes in at number 37, the first hit record for Alicia Bridges. It's I Love the Nightlife. This is Casey Kasem on American Top 40 in Hollywood. And now, the debut song by the husband and wife team who used to tour with the Beach Boys as backup musicians. And the wife used to get thrown out of the concert halls because the security guards at the Beach Boys concerts all thought she was a gate-crashing groupie. We got the story from Tony Tennille, who, along with her husband, Captain Daryl Dragon, used to travel with the Beach Boys playing keyboards and singing backup vocals. They were with the group for about a year during the early 70s, and every night they played a new location. But Tony says when she tried to go backstage to set up for the show, every night without fail, she got stopped. You see, the Beach Boys had never used a girl in their act before, and the guards figured that Tony was just another overly enthusiastic fan. So they wouldn't let her through until some recognizable member of the band came out and gave them the okay. But Tony's problems still weren't over, because when the show was finally about to begin and Tony tried to take her place on the stage, another set of guards would stop her and try to throw her out. And then, again, a Beach Boy would have to be called to rescue her. Well, this week, the former backup musicians for the Beach Boys, the Captain and Tennille, debut on AT40 with their latest hit. Coming in at number 36, their song is You Never Done It Like That.

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28: Hi, good morning. It's Murphy and Tim over at The Vibe. Do you have any guesses on why we would call you?
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28: 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Congratulations.
29: Thank you. Woo! 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Great guessing, Melissa.
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2: I'm Casey Kasem, this is AT40, and we're up to the fourth of our debut songs. This is the fourth single to be released from Billy Joel's million-selling album, The Stranger. This one, debuting at number 35, is titled She's Always a Woman. Here's Billy Joel.

0: Billy Joel and his follow-up to Only the Good Die Young. At number 35, first week on, She's Always a Woman.
1: Number 34.
0: This is the first solo flight on the pop chart here on American Top 40 by Charlie's Angels co-star, Cheryl Ladd. Inching up a notch to number 34, her song is Think It Over.

0: The Angel, originally from Huron, South Dakota, Cheryl Ladd at number 34 on American Top 40 with Think It Over. A listener in Tyler, Texas wrote in to ask which song in the rock era holds the record for the most consecutive weeks in the top 40. Well, there's a tie between the biggest hit instrumental of the past 23 years and the song that launched the rock era. Details coming up.
1: So this one goes to Coast American Top 40.
0: Once a week with AT40, and you know where your favorite songs are in the national music scene. My name's Casey Kasem, on with the countdown now, and a song that moves up five big notches second week on the chart. Lennon and McCartney wrote it. It's from the Sgt. Pepper movie. Here's Aerosmith and Come Together.

0: Together moves up 5 notches to number 33, second week on the chart. That's Aerosmith. This is Casey Kasem on American Top 40 in Hollywood. And now let's get back to that letter from Emily Thompson in Tyler, Texas. She writes, "Dear Casey, nearly every week you mention which survey song has been in the top 40 the longest. Well, I'd like to know which song holds the record in the rock era for most consecutive weeks in the top 40. All right, Emily, here's your answer. Our statistician checked back through every weekly Billboard chart for the past 23 years and discovered there's a tie for that honor between two records which, believe it or not, were back-to-back number one songs. Way back at the dawn of the rock era in 1955, each of these songs spent a total of 26 weeks in a row in the top 40. The first to do it in the spring of 55 was an instrumental that held the number one position long enough, 10 consecutive weeks, to become the biggest instrumental of the rock era. The song was Cherry Pink and Apple Blossom White by Prez Prado. Now, following him into the number one spot and hanging on in that position for 8 weeks in a row was the song most people credit with launching the rock era, Rock Around the Clock by Bill Haley and the Comets. And those two songs, each one spending a total of 26 weeks in a row in the top 40, are tied for the rock era record of most consecutive weeks in the 40. Thanks for your question, Emily. Now, on with the countdown.
1: Number 32.
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0: They're new to AT40 and they call themselves Foxy at number 32, moving up two with Get Off. Coming up, the highest debuting song of the week by Linda Ronstadt, a song that was written and first recorded by the man who's been called the father of rock and roll. He's a living legend.
1: Casey's Coast to Coast.
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0: Climbing 2 notches to number 31 in our survey of the biggest hits in America this week is the second of 3 major British groups in our countdown. From Muswell Hill, England, these are the Kinks with Rock and Roll Fantasy.
15: Hello.

The Kinks back on American Top 40 after 8 years. They're at number 31, moving up two with Rock and Roll Fantasy. Well, now we're up to the fifth of our debut songs, and it's by Linda Ronstadt, a tune that was written and first a Top 40 hit by a living legend. In the 23 years since his first hit record, Maybelline, virtually every major rock act from the Beach Boys to the Beatles to Bob Dylan to the Rolling Stones has paid tribute to Chuck Berry. When writer Charlie Gillette put together a history of rock and roll, here's what he had to say about Chuck Berry. If it's to be measured in terms of imaginativeness, creativeness, wit, the ability to translate a variety of experiences and feelings into musical form, and in long-term influence and reputation, Chuck Berry would have to be described as the major figure of rock and roll. End of quote. Or in the words of another critic, if Elvis Presley is the king of rock and roll, Chuck Berry is the father. This week, Linda Ronstadt debuts in our survey with her remake of a Chuck Berry classic. At number 30 with the highest debuting song of the week on American Top 40, here's Linda and Back in the USA.

Linda Ronstadt on American Top 40 with a Chuck Berry song from 1959. The remake is the highest debuting song of the week, coming in at number 30, Back in the USA. This is Casey Kasem on American Top 40 in Hollywood. Paisley, Scotland is the home of a very famous and popular type of material that features a distinctive and colorful abstract design called paisley. Paisley, Scotland is also the birthplace

of a singer-composer, Jerry Rafferty. He climbs this week 7 big notches with his second top 40 hit. At number 29, here's Jerry Baker Street Rafferty and...

0: Jerry Rafferty on American Top 40, The Scotsman at number 29, moving up 7 with Right Down the Line. 28 hits to number 1, and we count them down.
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0: 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The tune at number 28, fifth week on the chart this week, is the first hit song by a group out of Boston who call themselves The Cars. Here's Just What I Need.

0: 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They move up four with Just What I Needed.
1: Number 27.
0: Here's the five-man group from Texas who are Toby Bo, and they've kept their first Top 40 hit in the survey for 11 weeks now. Hanging in there at number 27, here they are with My Angel Baby.

0: Devo and their first American Top 40 hit got as high as number 13 4 weeks ago. This week they fall from 17 to 27 with My Angel Baby. In Hollywood, this is Casey Kasem on American Top 40. We've got 26 hits to go on our way to number one, and they're coming right up.
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0: From Hollywood, this is Casey Kasem on American Top 40. We're counting down the 40 hottest records in the nation on our way to the most popular song in America this week.
8: Number 26.
0: Well, one of the most successful writing and producing teams of the rock era is Kenny Gamble and Leon Huff. Their latest effort is a former number one soul song by Teddy Pendergrass. Up two notches to number 26 in our survey, here is Close the Door.

and let me blow your mind. Plenty good loving all through the night, and then again, and then again.

From Philadelphia, Teddy Pendergrass on American Top 40, moving up to fifth week on the chart to number 26 with Close the Door. Well, Barbara Streisand has hit the top 40 with four songs that came from motion pictures. And this is the only one from a film she doesn't appear in. From the eyes of Laura Mars, this is the love theme. At number 25, Barbara Streisand with Prisoner.

0: Barbra Streisand on American Top 40 Prisoner, love theme from the eyes of Laura Mars. Coming up on AT40, a former member of one of the most popular duos of this decade. A man who keeps trying to make it as a solo act. Well, he's in our countdown. But guess what? He's singing another duet, this time with Stevie Nicks.
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0: These are the nation's biggest hits by the world's biggest pop stars, and the countdown continues with one of them. At number 24, here's Robin Gibb and Oh Darlin'.

Robin Gibb on American Top 40. The Lennon and McCartney song from the Sgt. Pepper movie is Oh Darlin' at number 24. Well, now I have the former member of one of the most popular duos of the 70s who keeps trying to make it as a solo act. But so far, his score is 0 hits as a solo and 4 hit duets. His name, Kenny Loggins. And during the late 60s and early 70s, he began working as a solo artist. But he wasn't getting much national action. Then, in 1972, his solo ambitions got sidetracked when he formed a duo with former Buffalo Springfield member Jim Messina. Over the next few years, they ran up a string of successful singles and albums that established them as one of the most popular duos of this decade. Then, a couple of years back, Jim and Kenny agreed to part so that they could pursue solo careers. Once again, Kenny set out to make it on his own. Well, last year, his first solo album was released, and the first single from that LP peaked at number 66. The second single also failed to make the 40. Then a couple of months ago, he released a second album. And the first single they decided to release from that LP puts Kenny Loggins right back where he started, in a successful duet. And the lady who shares the lead vocal with him on this song is one of the most popular women in rock music today, Stevie Nicks. So at number 23 this week, up 6 notches, here's a guy who just can't seem to break the duo habit. Kenny Loggins with Stevie Nicks and Whenever I Call You.

0: Survey song number 23, moving up 6 notches. That's Whenever I Call You Friend. Kenny Loggins with Stevie Nicks from Fleetwood Mac.
1: Number 22.
0: Eddie Money's first album went gold, and this is the second hit single from that LP. Up a notch to number 22, it's Two Tickets to Paradise.

0: number 22 in popularity this week on American Top 40, moving up a notch. That's Two Tickets to Paradise, Eddie Money and his follow-up to Baby Hold On. 21 hits to number one and counting them down.
1: The hits from coast to coast.
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0: We're counting down the most popular songs in the country from Joplin to Juno, from Seattle to Savannah. I'm Casey Kasem. This is American Top 40, and we're up to number 21. Here's a song that hit top 10, went to number 6. Pablo Cruz and Love Will Find a Way.

The group is Pablo Cruz, at number 21 in American Top 40, falling from number 12. By the way, the lead singer in the group on this particular record is Dave Jenkins. That's Love Will Find a Way. At number 20 in our countdown is a tune co-produced by Fleetwood Mac member Lindsey Buckingham. And this is the first chart hit by singer-composer Walter Egan. Dropping from number 9 last week to number 20 this week, here's

0: Magnet and Steel at number 20 on American Top 40, falling 11 notches. Walter Egan and his first hit record. You know, over the years, many male Canadian artists have done well on the American pop charts. Well, coming up is the only female solo artist from Canada to sell a million copies of a single in this country and earn an American gold record.
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0: You're hearing the hottest hits in the USA as the countdown continues now and doesn't stop until we get to number one. Here's a big mover from 26 to 19. Bob Seger and the Silver Bullet Band with Hollywood Nights.

Good Nights on American Top 40, Bob Seger and the Silver Bullet Band at number 19 this week, moving up 7. Well, the song at number 18 is the latest hit by the only female solo artist from Canada to have a million-selling single in America. Over the years, our neighbors to the north have sent us many top male performers, including superstars like Gordon Lightfoot, The Guess Who, Paul Anka, Neil Young, The Band, and Backman Turner Overdrive. Well, the Canadian lady who's been more successful on Billboard's pop singles chart than any other is also the only female solo act from Canada to earn a gold single in this country. Back in November of 1970, her very first chart song in the USA, titled Snowbird, hit the million mark in sales just 4 months after its release. In addition to winning her a gold record, that tune also became sort of a theme song for Canadian Anne Murray. Currently, she's back in the survey with another pretty love song, and it's the biggest moving song within the 40 this week. Up 9 notches to number 18, here's Anne Murray and You Need It.

0: Anne Murray on American Top 40. The last time she was in the countdown was in 1974 with You Won't See Me. Her current hit is the biggest mover in the countdown from number 27 to number 18 this week. You Needed Me. Casey's Coast to Coast.
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0: American Top 40 is heard in the 50 states and around the world every week on great radio stations like KOWB, Laramie, Wyoming, WPUV, Pulaski, Virginia, and WZGC, Atlanta, Georgia. The song at number 17 this week moves up 5 in its 5th week on the chart. Here from Australia is the Little River Band. And

0: the 17th most popular song in the USA, moving up from number 22. That's Reminiscing by the Little River Band.
1: Number 16.
0: Steadily climbing the survey here on American Top 40, two notches at a time. This is Rick James up to number 16 this week with his former number one soul song. Here's You and I.

0: Rick James, born and raised in Buffalo, New York, making his home in New York City these days with one of five disco songs in the countdown. At number 16, moving up two, that's You and I. Well, here's a letter from a listener in Rhode Island who writes, "Dear Casey, the Beatles are obviously the male group with the most number one singles in the world. But which American male group has had the most number ones? Well, that would be four guys from New Jersey who first hit the charts as the Four Lovers. Details coming up.
1: The hits from coast to coast. 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
0: This week on AT40, we've already heard from the Moody Blues and the Kinks. And as we continue our countdown of the most popular songs in the nation, we're up to the third of the major English groups in our survey this week. All three of these super acts came over in the first wave of the British invasion. And they're still cooking 14 years later. And cooking most of all is this group, the Rolling Stones, with

The Rolling Stones, after 9 weeks in the top 10, fall from 6 to 15 this week with Miss You. Well, now let me answer that letter from Rhode Island. It's from Patsy Collins in Providence, and here's what she writes. Dear Casey, the Beatles are obviously the male group with the most number one singles in the

0: world. But which American male group has had the most number ones? Well, Patsy, the American male group with the most number ones doesn't lead by much. There are about a half a dozen groups tied for second place with four number ones apiece. The leader? They have five. They're the four Italian-Americans who grew up in New Jersey and first hit the charts in 1956, billed as the Four Lovers. The record wasn't a big hit, and they didn't chart again until 1962, when they hit number one with a smash called Sherry. And by this time, they were calling themselves the Four Seasons. And as the Four Seasons, they went on to rack up a total of five number ones, the standing record for American male groups. Thanks for your letter, Patsy. Now, on with the countdown.
1: Number 14.
0: Moving up two this week, sixth week on the chart, here's John Paul Young and his first American hit. He's from Australia with Love Is in the Air.

0: Young on American Top 40 at number 14 in the countdown, moving up two with Love Is in the Air. This is Casey Kasem in Hollywood. We'll be right back with the top 13 tunes in the USA.
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3: 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We want to say hi to everybody listening to WAMY, Amory, Mississippi, KSET, El Paso, Texas, WKHI, Ocean City, Maryland, and WFTQ, Worcester, Massachusetts. 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
3: His album is mysteriously titled Whatever Happened to Benny Santini. And from that LP, here's Chris Rea with Fool If You Think It's Over.

Frenchman Chris Rea on American Top 40 makes his home in London, England. He has his first American Top 40 hit, now at number 13, moving up a notch. Fool if you think it's over. Well, here's a hot record for you. It debuted 2 weeks ago at number 36. Last week, it moved all the way up to 19. This week, 7 more notches to number 12. It's Boston and their fourth American Top 40 hit. Don't Look Back.

0: Boston in 3 short weeks, already at number 12 with Don't Look Back. Coming up on American Top 40, I have the current remake of a song that first became a hit 6 years after the group who sang it broke up. And that's an all-time record.
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0: Once a week with AT40, and you know where your favorite records are in the national music scene. The song at number 11 this week has been around for 6 weeks. Moving up 2 to number 11, here's Nick Gilder and Hot Child in the City.

Survey song number 11, it moves up two on American Top 40. Nick Gilder from London, England with Hot Child in the City. Well, now I have the current hit remake of a song that became a hit 6 years after the group who sang it broke up. When the original version of this song debuted in the 40 back in the summer of 76, it marked the longest span of time in the history of the charts between a group splitting up and one of their songs recorded and not released while they were still together, making it into the top 40. The group responsible? The Beatles. And here's the story behind their unusual record. Back in 1966, they released their Revolver album. It hit number one, produced one double-sided hit single, Yellow Submarine and Eleanor Rigby. And no other singles were released from that LP. That is, until several years after the group had split up. In 1976, their old company, Capitol Records, launched a huge campaign to market some of the old Beatles material in their catalog. The first single they put out was a previously unreleased cut from their Revolver album. And in July of 76, Got to Get You Into My Life hit the top 10. A full 6 years after the Beatles had gone their separate ways. And that's the all-time record. Well, currently, that song is back in the 40 for another go-around. This time, in a whole new version recorded for the Beatle-inspired film Sgt. Pepper's Lonely Hearts Club Band. At number 10 this week, here are Earth, Wind & Fire and Got to Get You Into My Life.

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14: Hi, good morning. It's Murphy and Tim over at The Vibe. Do you have any guesses on why we would call you?
15: That money thing you've been touring around with?
14: Yeah, that money thing. That's a good way to put it. Yeah, that money thing we've been
16: the
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15: Oh, wow.
14: You are our Vibe Money Vault winner. Congratulations.
15: 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Woo! 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
0: 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The song at number 9 in our countdown, second week in the top 10, moving up a notch, is The

The ninth most popular song in the USA, That Shame by Evelyn Champagne King. The hottest duo of the year may be on their way to their second number one song. Up seven notches, here are John Travolta and Olivia Newton-John with Summer Nights.

John Travolta and Olivia Newton-John on American Top 40. In 4 short weeks, they're already up to number 8 with Summer Nights. This is Casey Kasem on American Top 40 in Hollywood. And checking the standings in the AT40 yearbook as we move into the 9th month of this year, Andy Gibb looks like a sure shot to be the number one male vocalist of 1978. He's already had 2 number one songs since the beginning of the year, and this one could be the 3rd. Up another notch to number 7 this week, here's Andy and An Everlasting Love.

Skip on AT40 moves from 10 to 9 to 8 to number 7 this week with An Everlasting Love. Well, coming up is this week's long-distance dedication. From a bride in North Carolina to her husband in South Korea. Okay.

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17: We're coming to you from Hollywood, and the countdown continues on our way to the number one song in the nation. Here's last week's number one bestseller, falling to number six this week, Frankie Valli and Grease.

Greece on American Top 40. It hit number one 2 weeks ago, stayed at that position last week, and this week falls to number six in the countdown, Frankie Valli. This is Casey Kasem on AT40 in Hollywood. And now it's time for this week's long-distance dedication. Our letter is postmarked Goldsboro, North Carolina, and it comes from a lady whose name is Millie. She writes, "Dear Casey, my husband and I were married July 2nd, 1977. In December of 77, he left for Korea just before Christmas. We're hoping he'll be home before Christmas this year. Anyway, during the time Chicago was on the charts with their song, If You Leave Me Now, we had an argument and broke up. But then that song made us realize how much we loved each other and just what we'd be losing. The words in the song that say it are, a love like ours is love that's hard to find. How could we let it slip away? If it weren't for that song, we might never have made up. My husband listens to your show every week. It lets him have a little bit of home while he's so far away in Korea. Casey, I'd like you to dedicate Chicago's song to my husband, Gene, and tell him I love him and I'm counting the days until he's home. Sincerely, Millie." Well, Millie, here's your long-distance dedication. Chicago and If You Leave Me Now.

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From the fall of 1976, Chicago with their big number one smash, If You Leave Me Now. This week's long-distance dedication, from Millie in North Carolina to her husband Gene in Korea. And the countdown continues. Number five. Produced by the top English writing and producing team of Chapman and Chin, here's the first top 40 hit by the six-man group from Kentucky who call themselves Exile. Their song is Kiss You All Over.

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0: The song at number 4 in our 40 biggest hits in the USA this week moves up one notch, third week in the top 10. It's Olivia Newton-John and Hopelessly Devoted to You.

American Top 40 with survey song number 4, Moving Up a Notch, Hopelessly Devoted to You. Well, now, before we hear the 3 most popular songs in the nation this week, let's see what's at the top of the other charts. Number 1 Soul, Holding On by LTD. Number 1 Country, I've Always Been Crazy by Waylon Jennings. The number 1 best-selling album, the soundtrack from the movie Grease for the 7th consecutive week. And

0: Gardner on AT40 at number 3, their 6th week in the top 40. They move up a notch this week with Hot Blooded. Coming up, the brand new number 1 song in the nation, a record setter that marks the first time that a group has hit number 1 on the pop, soul, and disco charts with the same song. It's from coast to
1: coast. My constipation with belly pain kept coming back.
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0: entering the Hot 100 at number 87, that's Gino Vannelli with a classic American Top 40 Extra from 1978. 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
1: 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At number 2, third week in a row, a former number 1 song by the Commodores.

past 3 weeks at number 2 on American Top 40, trying to get back up to that number 1 position. The Commodores and Three Times a Lady. This is Casey Kasem on American Top 40 in Hollywood, and now we're up to the most popular song in the USA this week. A song that not only has a good beat that makes you want to get up and dance, it also makes a little bit of chart history. It marks the first time ever that a group has hit number 1 on Billboard's pop, soul, and disco charts with the same song. Now, there are 2 solo acts who've won this particular triple chart crown. Marvin Gaye did it with Got to Give It Up, and Thelma Houston with Don't Leave Me This Way. But the first group to score on all 3 of those charts with the same song does it this week, with the brand new number 1 song in America. Here are Janis Joplin, Hazel Payne, Don Johnson, and Perry Kibble. A Taste of Honey with Boogie Oogie Oogie.

0: There it is, the new number one song in the USA, a former number one disco song, a former number one soul song, and the number one song in the USA this week. Boogie Oogie Oogie by A Taste of Honey. You just heard the 40 most popular records determined by Billboard magazine for the week ending September 9th, 1978. American Top 40s produced in Hollywood by Watermark Incorporated. Executive producer Tom Rounds, producer Nikki Wine, creative consultant Don Bastani. I'm Casey Kasem. Join me again next week for our countdown of the 40 biggest hits in the USA. Till then, keep your feet in the ground and keep reaching for the stars. 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
1: 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Special thanks to Kalila Dawkins, Rob Durkee, Pete Battistini, Scott Lakefield, Mike Savage, Michael Cross, Dave Nunez, and of course, the legend where the countdown began, Casey Kasem. I'm Larry Morgan. 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
2: Here's your Tri-Cities weather forecast. Slight chance for storms tonight. Otherwise, cloudy skies expected. Lows dip down to about 59. Winds out of the east, 10 to 15 miles per hour. Cloudy skies with a few peaks of sun tomorrow. Slight chance of thunderstorms. Daytime highs approaching 89. Thunderstorms likely tomorrow night. Lows dip down to about 60. Mainly cloudy skies expected. From the Weatherology Weather Center, I'm staff meteorologist Laura Lockwood. Currently 59.
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2: Hi, good morning. It's Murphy and Tim over at The Vibe. 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
2: Yeah, that money thing. 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
3: Thank you. 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
2: Here's your Tri-Cities weather forecast. Slight chance for storms tonight. Otherwise, cloudy skies expected. Lows dip down to about 59. Winds out of the east, 10 to 15 miles per hour. Cloudy skies with a few peaks of sun tomorrow. Slight chance of thunderstorms. Daytime highs approaching 89. Thunderstorms likely tomorrow night. Lows dip down to about 60. Mainly cloudy skies expected. From the Weatherology Weather Center, I'm staff meteorologist Laura Lockwood. Currently 59.
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